0: summer body. 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Come on. Let's do it.
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0: We outside, that's what it is, man. 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

0: difficulty, but we're moving. 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
1: Hey, the ladies with Yaya. But nah, I heard that Blueface leaked online. 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
0: No cursing on the station, but yeah, all right.
2: Still f***ing on Jaden, still f***ing on Stunner, still f***ing, still f***ing. 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
1: 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This your girl Cardi B, and you rocking with my boy, DJ Spin King for real. Yeah, I fight for DJ Spin King.

Yeah. 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You know what I'm saying? 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Yeah. 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

0: 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You spray, they play. Spruce, pet friendly, weed deadly. Find wherever weed killers are sold.
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0: One,
1: they
0: it's the feature presentation. DJ Sus 1.
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0: you. It's DJ Sus.
2: 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See you at the bar, you was hardly talking. That's when I knew that your heart was scarring. 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Like, wait, babe, let me ask your pardon.

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It's DJ Sus One.

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Another Leon, where I have it fucked up. They watch you work hard, then they say that it's luck. 100 in a week, that's the price on the truck.

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0: It's over. 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After 53 years, the Knicks are finally NBA champions once again.
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Shebang right here on Power 5.1, baby. It's your girl DJ Steph Cakes, tu bicochito favorito. Welcome to the Late Night Snack Show. Try stay happy Monday, getting y'all week started right. I hope you guys had a great weekend. We got a lot of things to talk about tonight, so you know what to do. Stick around and let me know what y'all want to hear. Call me up. You have any requests, any shout outs, I got you. 1-800-585-1051 or hit me up on the Instagram. Let's get to this little Uzi on Power 5.1. Oh, oh, oh, oh, oh, oh, oh, oh, oh, oh, oh, oh, oh, oh, oh, oh, oh, oh, oh, oh, oh, oh, oh, oh, oh, oh, oh, oh, oh, oh, oh, oh, oh, oh, oh, oh, oh, oh, oh, oh, oh, oh, oh, oh, oh, oh, oh, oh, oh, oh, oh, oh, oh, oh, oh, oh, oh, oh, oh, oh, oh, oh, oh, oh, oh, oh, oh, oh, oh, oh, oh, oh, oh, oh, oh, oh, oh, oh, oh, oh, oh, oh, oh, oh, oh, oh, oh, oh, oh, oh, oh, oh, oh, oh, oh, oh, oh, oh, oh, oh, oh, oh, oh, oh, oh, oh, oh, oh, oh, oh, oh, oh, oh, oh, oh, oh, oh, oh, oh, oh, oh, oh, oh, oh, oh,

new Chris Brown right here during the Late Night Snack Show with your girl DJ Steph Cakes on Power 5.1, home of the Breakfast Club and Angie Martinez. How we feeling, Traste? Happy Monday. What else went down during this weekend? You know, the World Cup is officially over. Spain won. Shout out to all my Spaniards. What else? And tonight, nights like this tour, Akon and Neo went down in Homedale, New Jersey. I was opening up for them, and I got more music on the way. I'm going to tell you all about it. Get to this Kendrick first on Found 5.1.

0: Early in the morning, late at night. 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

5.1, baby. It's your girl, DJ Steph Cakes, turning up with you guys during this late night shift. Getting y'all week started right, sending some good vibes. I hope you guys all got to enjoy your weekend. I sure did. Sunday fun day was in full effect. Y'all could go to my Instagram to check it out. I'm going to tell y'all more about it coming up next. I got more music on the way. Let's get to some new Kalani and Usher. Should've Never, right here on Pond 5.1.

cupcakes, tu bicochito favorito, holding down this late night shift on a Monday. We at the top of the hour, which means I got nothing but the hits coming up next. So stick around. Let's get to the Zeddy Will. Who will be at Angie Summer Sold Out Barbecue August 2nd? Get y'all tickets by tuning in during the week because they're sold out. So, yeah, turn me up. 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

A Branson brother, DJ Spin King, that's his new joint Beat Go featuring the Baby and Fetty Wap. Right here on Pound 5.1, it's your girl DJ Steph Cakes turning up with you guys on a Monday, getting the week started right. Good vibes, good energy. Like I said earlier, I opened up for Akon and Neo tonight for the Nights Like This tour in Homedale, New Jersey. It was packed. Packed crazy. Big shout out to my guy DJ Nasty and DJ Pro Style for the opportunity. Alright, I got more music on the way. I got some Lil Uzi Vert, some Zeddy Will, and some Jayna Aiko on the way. But let's get to this rain dance first on Pound 5.1.

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1: Yeah.

Some new Drake, Too Hot for the Radio, right here on Power 5.1. It's your girl DJ Steph Cakes, holding down this late night shift, bringing you guys that sugar, that spice, and everything nice. Y'all know how I like to get down when I'm in the building. I got more music on the way, so you already know, turn me up. Let's get to this Burna Boy, Last, up next on Power 5.1.

cupcakes, tu bicochito favorito, giving you what you need during this late night shift on Ponder 5.1. Y'all already know how I get down. I'm taking calls, requests, all that good stuff. Hit my line 1-800-585-1051 or hit me up on that Instagram @DJ Steph Cakes. Let's get to some new Drake up next on Ponder 5.1.

State. It's your girl DJ Steph Cakes, live and direct, holding down this late night shift. Welcome to the Late Night Snack Show. If you're just tuning in, we at the top of the hour, which means I got nothing but the hits coming up next. Some Kalani, some DaBaby, some Drake, and some Cash Cobain. So stick around for all of that. Let's kick it off with some Young Miami. Spend That right here on Pond 5.1.

The Stallion Tri-State, that was Motion Party right here on Pound 5.1. It's your girl DJ Steph Cakes holding up this late night shift. Tri-State, the only Motion Party that everyone is talking about is Angie Summer Barbecue going down August 2nd at Paradise in Coney Island, Brooklyn. Yes, we are taking over, and I truly can't wait to see all you guys there. It's going to be a good time. A lot of games, a lot of contests. I'm trying to win those Knicks tickets. I want to go catch a Knicks game next season. But you know what to do. Meet me there, all right? Let's get to this Kalani Folded Up next on Pod 5.1.

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Pound 5.1, home of the Breakfast Club and Angie Martinez. It's your girl DJ Steph Cakes, live and direct, baby, on a Monday. Gang, y'all right. You already know I love me some R&B. So let's get to Mariah the Scientist up next on Pound 5.1.

time is up, and I appreciate y'all for rocking with me during this late night shift. Follow me on that Instagram at DJ Steph Cakes. We back at it again tomorrow, but for now, stick around. We got the world's most dangerous morning show, The Breakfast Club, coming up next right here on Pontify 5.1.

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0: 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It was crazy.
1: Like flooding like a.
0: That's right. Know? So another storm on Wednesday. So y'all be safe out there. We'll see y'all. It's the Breakfast Club. Good morning.

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2: Whoa! Yeah. I'm going all the way up.
0: Hey. Going way up with Angela Yee.

0: was like, all right.
1: The whole song. We couldn't even play it all. But shout out to Baby 904. I do appreciate that he was able to, you know, it wasn't bad. When we come back, we got your YT, and I told you I picked some stories just for you.
2: Okay.
1: So I want to talk about Chris Spencer. He went online and asked his followers for advice about handling a situation, a fellow comedian, and I want to get your opinion.
2: I commented on that, too.
1: Listen, I'll be seeing your comments. So we'll talk about it when we come back. It's Way Up.
3: 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Let's break it down.
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10: Heavy traffic into Queens on the Throgs Neck Bridge. That's construction work. Queensbound Whitestone Bridge, also slow with a lot of traffic. On the Grand Central, Northern State Combo, very slow out of Nassau County. That's an accident coming into Lake Success. And another accident down by St. John's by Utopia Parkway. LIE, not much better. It's pretty much the same heavy traffic from Lake Success all the way down to the Clearview. Got the Hudson River crossings, 20 at the George Washington Bridge. That's the heaviest. Lincoln and Holland Tunnels, a little bit less. And the Bell Parkway, very slow eastbound off the Verrazano Bridge. 43rd Street still closed between 2nd and 3rd Avenues in Midtown. I'm Bob Williams from the WOR Newsroom.
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Hey. Yeah, she back at it. Bring it, bring in the Mac. We up with Angela Yee is on.

0: fishing the news that relates to you. These stories are flying under the radar.
1: All right, it's Way Up with Angela Yee. It's me and comedian Naeem Lynn here today. And let's get into these under the radar stories. The FDA is now saying their test results on lettuce from Taylor Farms. Because remember, they said that explosive diarrhea outbreak was related to Taylor Farms and every place they supplied. They said it was a false positive. So now everybody done stopped working with Taylor Farms and gave them some bad press.
2: Yeah, they got to sue them. Can you sue the FDA?
1: I don't know. I feel like there's not a lot of people left in that department since they started cutting back on certain departments here. So, you know, but Walmart started pulling lettuce supplied by Taylor Farms, and that's in the 27 states. And that stuff goes bad so fast that that's just a wash when you can't sell it.
2: Right.
1: That's why for me, when I owned a juice bar, it was tough because fresh produce goes bad so quickly. And so imagine what that's like now. Oops, sorry, it wasn't y'all.
2: That's crazy.
1: Now, apparently, we do have some breaking news. There was a big explosion that literally just happened in downtown Manhattan. They actually have in custody a person that was caught throwing an explosive device at the building. They said cops were inside. They rushed out with their guns drawn. So they are now in the process of investigating this. But this literally just happened. It was in the federal building. Agents did take the man down. That was around 8:30 this morning. So about 3 hours ago. And there's a lot of white smoke. People are scrambling for cover. There were officers racing outside of the building. And there's footage actually available online now on a lot of these news stations. You can see agents going toward the sidewalk. And then they surround a man. They wrestle him to the ground. And law enforcement sources told TMZ that that person did deploy an device outside the building, was taken into custody, and now they're investigating. Scary times we're in.
2: Oh, somebody from Argentina.
1: Oh, you think it's because of the World Cup? Well, hopefully nobody was injured, but that's all I know. We are going to talk about the World Cup, though, when we come back. We also do have the Way Up Mix for you at the top of the hour. Plus, Angel McCouchy is going to be joining us. I wish that I would have interviewed her today so we could have talked about Angel Reese. Because, you know, they went to the same school. They both played. Well, she is now playing for Atlanta. That's where Angel McCouchy played. They're both named Angel. You know, so she gives a lot of great insight. And I know Angel McCouchy has said that she hates how the WNBA has gotten so, like, black versus white.
2: All right, the NBA did it, Magic and Larry. And that's, ironically, when the league started to take off.
1: Okay, that's a good point. So we got to have a race war first.
2: Yeah.
1: That's just how you break ground.
2: Yep.
1: All right, it's Way Up with Angela Yee.
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13: Not a great day on the Throgs Neck Bridge heading to Queens from the Bronx. It's construction work. Only 2 lanes are open. Very slow traffic there. Whitestone Expressway, a lot of extra traffic. Whitestone Bridge out of the Bronx down toward the Whitestone Expressway. Hudson River Crossings looks like about a 15 to 20 minute delay at the Lincoln Tunnel, and very slow on the New York side with all that continuing construction work. They've got the road torn up, as you know, on the New York side right by the bus terminal. The GW Bridge with 20 minutes for the upper, and the Holland Tunnel with about a 15 to 20 minute delay from 1 to 9. Bell Parkway westbound, still that broken out car right lane by Shell Road. I'm Bob Williams from the WOR Newsroom.
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3: 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Happy to be here like always.
2: 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And right now we have Asia on the line now. Her question is, she's in a poly relationship, but she's not sure if she wants to be.
4: So pretty much he's asking, should I stay with a poly married man or should I leave?
3: I feel like when you go into a situation knowing all of the details, you should have that decision figured out before you start dealing with him. Is it advantageous for you to continue in this relationship? Is it helping you in any way?
2: So how did he even tell you this? Like, did y'all date and then he told you? Or was it from the jump? He was like, here's what it is.
4: He did. Yeah, he kept it about straightforward.
2: Mm-hmm. Okay, so you were somewhat interested. So you were somewhat interested.
4: Yes, I was. And I think throughout the dating, I realized maybe it's not for me. I kind of went into it just like seeing how it was going to go. Mm-hmm. And also questioning like if I have, you know, commitment issues. So I was like, maybe this is working for me or going to work for me.
3: How's it beneficial for you so far?
4: I feel like I got to experience what it's like to be with someone, or I guess today's society, like a woman wanting a man who is provider and just all about you. Yeah, that's what he's doing. He's been doing it, but it's like also knowing that I'm not the only one. I think that's what's baffling me.
2: This is not a traditional situation for you. You're used to being the only one. And you prefer that?
4: So I'm saying now it stems down into children. I think because there's kids in the picture. Now I realize if there's going to be kids and if I'm bringing any children in the world, I want that to be with someone who does not have any children.
3: How old are you?
4: Yeah, 29. He is an older gentleman.
3: Yeah, you got some time. I always tell people, like, look.
4: Right. I mean, thank you.
3: I tell people this. If you go into a situation that is something that you don't consider to be a long-term thing, you can be in it until you find that person. So it can be a pastime, unless you think you're going to be so caught up in it to where you can't entertain somebody else. But if it's something that's helping you, you know all the details, because honesty goes a long way in any type of relationship. You know all the details. This guy's he's breaking you off. He's helping you out with your bills or whatever. You can simultaneously date someone else or keep yourself open to what it is that you truly want, which you don't even know because you said you got commitment issues. So, but you're learning that you don't want this, at least.
2: Yeah, you always you can always change your mind. You tried it, didn't like it, move on.
4: Right, honestly, that sounds like it was like an experience, of course. I'm learning from it and just realizing, that it's not working for me. And also, just to jump in, I did want to try to squeeze in, dating other people as well. But I think, I don't know if it's because he was just the man, he wanted more control, and I was like...
3: That's what happens when somebody's taking care of you.
2: Yeah, he's taking care of you, and he's like,
4: control tactic. And I was like, you can't talk to nobody else.
2: Yeah, and plus he's a lot older than you.
4: Yeah, so I'm like, like you said, I have time. So I was like, why am I? And then, he's ready to have his children.
2: Whoa.
4: And again, I'm 29, he's like in his 40s.
2: That's a way bigger commitment if that happens. So
4: if
2: you're not sure, then don't do it. But this is all going to be great when you write your book one day.
4: Thank you.
2: That life experience. All right. Well, thank you, Asia, for calling us. And good luck. Follow up and let me know what happens.
4: Of course. Okay. Thank you, guys.
2: All right. Take care.
4: You too.
2: Naeem, you're so open-minded. I love that for you.
3: Man, I just feel like honesty goes a long way. When you tell somebody what it is, and they get a chance to decide if it works for them or not.
2: Right. She tried it.
3: Yeah.
2: All right. Well, that was Ask Yee. 800-292-5150. If you couldn't get through, you could always leave a message and ask us that way. And when we come back, Angel McCautry is here, and she's going to be talking to us about her next move after playing in the WNBA. She's still technically active, but she went through a lot to get to where she is right now, and she found something that brings her joy. We'll discuss. It's Way Up.
0: Going way up.
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0: With Angela Yee.
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afternoon. What's popping? We are setting up the show here. We're getting ready for trending topics. You know that happens at 3 o'clock. That's how the show's laid out. We got trending at 3. We got we're gonna hit the mix at 5 o'clock, and we're just getting started. It's Power 105.1.

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2: 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Ice.

0: 83 and Wayne, westbound rubbernecking back to the parkway off of Route 3, so Route 80 is your alternate in both directions. Eastbound Belt, still an unauthorized tractor trailer at Shell Road. Lanes are subject to closure. Delays begin before the Verrazano Bridge, and they're going to start backing up onto the bridge itself. Westbound, there's heavy rubbernecking through the area. Again, slow passing Kennedy Airport. And northbound Meadowbrook Parkway past Sunrise Highway, they're clearing a crash. Go with the Wantagh instead. From the WOR Newsroom, I'm Adrienne Watson.
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101, New York City Pop and R&B, home of the Breakfast Club. We are inside Trending Topics. If you're just joining us, good afternoon. It is happy Monday to you. If you have a birthday today, happy birthday. You share it with, rest in peace, Pop Smoke. Would have been his birthday today. I can't believe he's not here, man. We were just talking about him being at the barbecue a few years ago. It seems like a few years, just a few years. It seems like yesterday. His career was just getting popping, and I don't know, his vibes were so good, and he really was amazing at the event. And so we miss him. So rest in peace, Pop Smoke. Also, birthday today, Alora Roach turns 48. Kool G Rap, the legend, is 58. Omar Epps is 53. And Paige Hurd is 34. Happy birthday to anybody who is celebrating today. Let's go through some of the top trending topics today. Of course, over the weekend, Spain won the FIFA World Cup. People go crazy. It's two times in history. First one was in 2010, and that happened this weekend. Everybody was watching that. Also this weekend, the Fanatics Fest hit Jacob Javits Center. There's a ton of pictures online we have on the site from that event. Everybody was popping out there. We got power1051.com for that recap. Let's see. Future got his 12th number one album on Billboard 200 with The Real Me. Congratulations to him. Another win for Future. That full story is on the site as well. And we got more coming up. And I got tickets to my barbecue. And I don't know if you heard, but on Friday, we announced that the barbecue is sold out. So the only way you can get in the building right now is to win tickets. And I got tickets.

101, New York's hip-hop and R&B, home of the Breakfast Club. We are inside Trending Topics, going through all the top stories of the day. Big story around here is Angie's Summer Barbecue, and it's sold out as of Friday. So if you want to join us, the only way you're up in that piece is to win some tickets. And I'm going to give some away coming up in a little bit. We're excited about that. Also, every hour on the show today, we have a chance for you to win $1,000. You get that bag, you listen for that keyword, and that's how you get it. That's coming up. In sports, the Yankees are playing tonight. They're playing Pittsburgh, and the Mets are playing Milwaukee, and the Liberty are playing Dallas. We will be tuned in to support our teams. New York is so, like, excited about our teams this season. I feel like everybody is just, I don't know, it's just a New York summer, a real one, and it's pretty great. Anyway, we got more trending coming up for you, and like I said, tickets and a chance for you to win $1,000 on the way.

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Club. All right, guys, so it is barbecue time. I have tickets right now for Call of 10 to be at my annual summer barbecue, which is 2 weeks away. Coney Island, August 2nd, the paradise of Coney Island. And everybody's going to be there. French Montana and Remy Ma and Zeddy Will, Coy Leray, Buju Banton. It's going to be a great time. And you're going to want to be there if you call the 10. I got

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The bugle that blows the many time and it's

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Yo, Angie Summer Barbecue is gonna be crazy August 2nd. 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I had Remy Ma, French Montana, Coi Leray, Zeddy Will, and Buju Bonta. 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
1: 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Another Leon, where I haven't fucked up. 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
31: BQE loaded on the inbound side from the Prospect Expressway to McGinnis with an accident. Reverse that delay, and that delay goes all the way down to the Brooklyn Bridge, and the outbound Brooklyn Bridge is loaded. We may have a new crash there as well. Belt Parkway accident eastbound just past Pennsylvania Avenue. Delays go back to Flatbush, and then westbound there was another one by Coney Island Avenue. Looks like that one has been cleared away. Still stop and go on the Staten Island Expressway westbound between Highland Boulevard all the way to MLK Expressway. Parkway may have a new crash in the area of Clove Road. From the WOR Newsroom, I'm Adrian Watson.
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6: Following a long investigation into the culture within the athletics department at Michigan, the school announcing that athletic director Ward Manuel will step down at year's end. Front office sports reports that NFL owners are expected to extend Commissioner Roger Goodell's contract in the coming months. Making a return to the Chiefs, cornerback Legarius Sneed says he plans to reclaim who he is after an injury-riddled time in Tennessee. I'm Frank Aaron.
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3: 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This is Drake, and you already know this goes without saying. 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
2: 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We vibing out, baby. We get Don Tolliver. Like I said, hit me on that Twitter. That Anthony Clue at DJ Clue. Instagram at DJ Clue, baby.
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5: 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New York's auto accident attorneys. From the Bronx to the Belt, we are New York.
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0: Yeah, man, Power 5.1 Desert Storm, your Clue Radio World Famous DJ Clue Desert Storm on your Monday, man. Shout out to A1, I seen the Fanatics Fest this weekend, man. Kind of crazy, man. 4040 Club was going up, man. We need a new 4040 Club in New York City, man. Yeah, we need them vibes. Them vibes was epic. Yeah. You know what I mean? Shout out to the boy Pluto, man. You know what I'm saying? Town, you know what I'm saying? Vibing out. We was in Stars last night. Shout out to Travis Scott. He was in there in the building, man. Turning up. Shout out to Bucks. Happy birthday. You know what I'm saying? 805-85-105-1 Famous DJ Clue Desert Storm, the Term Team Clue World Famous 7-7 Countdown on your Monday, man. World Cup vibes, huh? Shout out to Spain, man. Did their thing, man. Defense on lock. All right? Here's number one on the countdown, y'all.
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2: 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Don't miss French Montana at the sold-out Angie Martinez Summer Barbecue. 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
16: From Westchester to the Bronx, southbound New England Thruway still bad before Bartow as they clear debris from an earlier crash. The southbound Deegan delays are Fordham Road to the Cross Bronx. Southbound Bronx River, not terrible heading to the Cross Bronx. Inbound Lincoln Tunnel still about 15 minutes. The outbound side is doing fine. Holland about 10 to 15 in general. Outbound side doing fine. The outbound Brooklyn Bridge is still extremely heavy. And eastbound belt, they were clearing a second crash by Rockaway Parkway. From the WOR Newsroom, I'm Adrian Watson.
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